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0: All right, Kyler.
1: Yeah, Dad.
0: Let's get ready for school. 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

0: open your mouth and praise him like it's yours. 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I believe. If God said it.
1: Hey, what's up? It's Adia. And you're listening to The Nightly Spirit with my girl, Darlene.

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Father, we thank you that even when we make mistakes and bring trouble on ourselves, as Jonah did, you will cover us with mercy and you give us a second chance. God, we thank you for that. You know that we're not perfect when you choose us, but you choose us anyway. You cover us with your mercy, your favor, and your grace. And God, all things end up working out for our good anyway. And we glorify you for that tonight. And we offer up this shout of a grateful praise, God, because you don't have to be such a merciful God, but you are to us. And we declare that you are our God and we surrender ourselves to you. We believe that you're going to get us where we're supposed to be and that we're going to reach our destiny. And we pray, Father, that you just keep us as we make these decisions to continue to move forward in your will and in your name. Amen. Family, that ends another night of the Nightly Spirit. It's your girl, Darlene. I hope you had a great night with me tonight. I had a good time with y'all, but I'll do it again tomorrow. So until then, I want you to stay safe, stay blessed, and stay woke. Good night.

0: All right, Kyler.
1: Yeah, Dad.
0: Let's get ready for school. You have a big day today.
1: Dad, did you have to go to school a lot to be a lawyer and a fighter?
0: Honey, you never stop studying cases when you're a lawyer and a fighter.
1: Dad, did you take a lot of math? I'm not sure if I like math.
0: What? You don't like math? Think of math like this. 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These numbers represent all the money that we've won for clients. This is the money the clients deserved for their cases.
1: 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I think I'm beginning to like math a little bit more.
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1: But can I ask y'all something? Why do we wait until everything is perfect before we say thank you?
0: Some of us got breath in our body and people that love us and, come on, gas in the car. Come on. And a little money in the bank.
1: Okay.
0: This Thursday, we're choosing gratitude on purpose. So bring your testimony, your joy, your energy, and your loud auntie church voice. Come on, somebody. Next time on the Willie Mo Jr. Show. 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

0: All right, Kyler.
1: Yeah, Dad.
0: Let's get ready for school. We have a big day today.
1: Dad, did you have to go to school a lot to be a lawyer and a fighter?
0: Honey, you never stop studying cases when you're a lawyer and a fighter.
1: Dad, did you take a lot of math? I'm not sure if I like math.
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0: All right, Kyler.
1: Yeah, Dad.
0: Let's get ready for school. We have a big day today.
1: Dad, did you have to go to school a lot to be a lawyer and a fighter?
0: Honey, you never stop studying cases when you're a lawyer and a fighter.
1: Dad, did you take a lot of math? I'm not sure if I like math.
0: What? 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
1: Wow, that's a lot, and it all adds up. I think I'm beginning to like math a little bit more.
0: Hey, this is Attorney Bryce Durham, the People's Champ. 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

0: everything he promised. Come in.
1: Uncle Jay, can you tell me another Claret story, please?
0: Okay, you ready?
1: Yeah.
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0: All right, Kyler.
1: Yeah, Dad.
0: Let's get ready for school. We have a big day today.
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0: say wherever you are, just raise it up and say wherever. Whatever you've been going through, tell them.
1: Whatever you've been going through.
0: Tell them, God says, even now,
1: God says,
0: the struggle is

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1: is over for you.
0: Just one more time. You can just tell your neighbor, wherever you

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And the reason why I love gospel music, because it connects me to a loving community and also uplift me whenever I'm down. Tune in to 102.5 and you will be lifted up. God bless.

Hey, y'all, this is Kip. I'm from Stockbridge, Georgia. The reason why I like gospel music is because, number one, it's empowering. It's also very inspirational to me to get my day going. That's why I love Praise 102.5. Can we

0: the wilderness, out of the valley, out of the storm, out of the grave. You won't repeat a battle, you won't repeat a battle, but he already, already won. Go, go, go, go to sleep. He already broke through. He did it, did it, a breakthrough. I said he did it, did it.
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0: up, family? 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

0: My name is Belicia. 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
2: There's something special on the inside of you. 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There's books. There's goals. 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You've got to become what God has designed you to be. Let's prophesy. 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

My name is Kimberlyn, and I am from College Park, Georgia. And the reason that I love gospel music is because you can bring your whole self to it. It allows the spirit to minister to your spirit, and you're never the same. 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

0: My name is Joshua A. Warren. I'm out here. I'm representing Atlanta, Georgia. We just out here. We giving back to the community. The Most High said we supposed to serve. To lead is to serve. So right now, we got to serve right now. We got to lead our people by serving them.
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1: But can I ask y'all something? Why do we wait until everything is perfect before we say thank you?
0: Some of us got breath in our body and people that love us and gas in the car. Come on. And a little money in the bank.
1: Okay.
0: This Thursday, we're choosing gratitude on purpose. So bring your testimony, your joy, your energy, and your loud auntie church voice. Come on, somebody. 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Willie Moe Jr. Show.
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3: 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I've been in an accident before and I knew I didn't want things to go the way that it went with my last lawyer. The last lawyer took way more than expected. They went home with more than me. My 25% lawyer made sure they got me that bag. 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

0: My name is Joshua A. Warren. I'm out here. I'm representing Atlanta, Georgia. We just out here. We giving back to the community. The Most High said we supposed to serve. To lead is to serve. So right now, we got to serve right now. We got to lead our people by serving them.
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4: It's hard to believe that 2026 is halfway over. It's startling that 6 months have passed already. When you were 10, it seemed like your teen years would never come. By the time you're a teenager, you just can't wait for 21. However, do you remember when 30 years old seemed to come right after 23? And then 40 and 30 years felt like they were only a couple years apart. Wow. And at 40, statistics say that your life is half over if you are blessed. At 50, some of us start having pains in parts of our bodies that we didn't even know we had. Then here comes 60, and everybody is saying yes, ma'am, or no, sir, to you. By your 70s, you become acutely aware that life is way too short, that time moves way too fast, and there definitely are no replays and no rewinds. So relish every second of every minute of every hour you are blessed to have, because time cannot be repeated.
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0: Let us pause for a minute to pray. Oh, dear God, we come to you today filled with gratitude, inspiration, and hope. We have been touched and encouraged by the physical manifestation of your awesome and unlimited power. Countless numbers of us were personally blessed to witness 28 monks whose beliefs require them to live a life of poverty, chastity, and obedience to God. We watched as they walked 2,300 miles from Texas to D.C., many of them barefooted, petitioning God to grant their prayer for peace. Some of us walked with them, prayed with them, and joined them in their prayer for peace. Once again, as was in the case with Jesus, who also walked this earth barefooted, sharing love and advocating peace for all, we are reminded that by faith, God can empower us to accomplish that which may seem impossible or improbable. Faith is a most powerful weapon. Hallelujah and amen.
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12: Good morning, ATL. It's Erica Campbell. Let's take a look at traffic.
13: Hey there, First Lady Erica Campbell. Good morning. Good morning to ATL. Happy Thursday, everybody. Happy Bible Study Thursday, A-Town. 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All explorers, you travel through the eastern, northern, and southern suburbs. The big mess remains on the west side of town in Douglasville after a tractor trailer careened down the interstate on I-20, the West Freeway, heading eastbound at Lee Road. Crews are unseen working to clear it. So far, traffic is heavy back towards Highway 92. 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I'm Monique Johnson. 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
12: Good morning. I'm Denise Dunbar with Top Stories. Well, the feds have busted up a federal contraband ring that they say used drones to drop contraband items in prisons across 8 states. They were operating out of a daycare in Macon. The feds held a press conference yesterday to announce 12 indictments. I'll have the latest. The FIFA Fan Festival is expected to be packed again today at Centennial Olympic Park. Team USA is playing Turkey tonight at 10 p.m. and fans across the globe are expected to pack downtown Atlanta. Gates open at the Fan Festival at 6 o'clock. Checking weather, 66 right now, partly cloudy skies, small chance of isolated thunderstorms, and a high of 90. I'm Denise Dunbar. 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

0: getting to your destination, especially on the west side of town. Here we go, ATL. This traffic report is sponsored by Mothers Against Drunk Driving. Authorities are unseen with crash down Zone 4, northbound at 285 near Cascade Road. Traffic is starting to back up towards Lakewood Freeway. Also on the west side of town, authorities are still unseen after a tractor trailer careened down the embankment. Stop to the shoulder now at I-20, the west freeway, heading eastbound to Lee Road, but you will see flashing lights in the area. Slow it down and give yourself some extra time getting to your destinations, ATL. 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I'm Monique Johnson. 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
1: 12 people are in major trouble after the FBI busted a prison contraband ring. Yesterday, federal officials held a press conference to announce the indictments. They said the suspects used drones to drop off cell phones, tobacco, drugs, and escape tools to prisons across 8 states.
2: This is the largest charge on an organization doing this kind of activity in the history of the United States.
1: Will Keyes, U.S. Attorney for the District of Middle Georgia, says that the suspects operated out of an old daycare center in Macon. One of the prisons targeted was the U.S. federal prison in Atlanta. Police have made an arrest in the shooting death of a 16-year-old in Clayton County. Yesterday, officials announced they have caught Jason Clinton. Investigators say the June 19th shooting stemmed from an ongoing dispute that escalated. I'm Denise Dunbar. More Get Up Mornings with Erica Campbell on Praise 102.5.
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7: At 7 o'clock this morning, is traffic report sponsored by Mothers Against Drunk Driving, and same more volume on all sides of town. Good morning to ATL. Happy Thursday. No big delays. You're pointing your downtown connector ride. Someone broke down the one zone 1 southbound at 285 near Bolton Road. Also on the west side of town in Douglasville, they're still dealing with that early morning tractor trailer trouble. On I-20, the west freeway, heading eastbound at Lee Road, traffic remains heavy back towards Highway 92. 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
1: 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Booked solid. 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
5: 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It's time for another traffic update.
6: Hey there, Erica Campbell. We are moving around the Metro A-Town this morning. 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Just more volume on your downtown connected ride. All Explorer coming inbound on Stone Mountain Freeway from Loganville, heading towards 285, the east side wall. Meanwhile, the west side of town is still on scene of that early morning tractor-trailer trouble on I-20, the west freeway, heading eastbound on Lee Road in Douglasville. Now, the Crohn's and Colitis Foundation has led inflammatory disease research to care for over 50 years. 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I'm Monique Johnson. 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
7: It's another day of excitement for soccer fans in Atlanta. Later tonight, Team USA will play in Los Angeles, but fans can watch all the action at the FIFA Fan Festival at Centennial Olympic Park. Gates open at 6 o'clock tonight. The match starts at 10. A former Douglas County teacher is back in jail for child sex crimes. Yesterday, a grand jury indicted 25-year-old Maris Nichols on nearly 30 counts, including sexual exploitation of children and child molestation. Nichols, who worked at Alexander High School in Douglas County, is accused of initially having sexual relations with at least 7 students, both on and off campus.
8: Just surprising, just because, you know, we've grown, at least your kids was already bad to begin with, but now you're in a whole marriage with somebody and you go and do that.
7: Yesterday's warrant is for alleged dozens of home curfew and inclusion zone violations. I'm Denise Dunbar. More Get Up Mornings with Erica Campbell on Praise 102.5.
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1: Hey, the Get Up Church, it's already halftime for the 7 o'clock portion of the Rush Hour this morning. 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If you're traveling through the southern suburb by way of I-75, be aware of some police activity northbound on I-75 and Terra Boulevard. Also on the east side perimeter, heads up to a crash now northbound on 285 after Lawrenceville Highway. Now just imagine a child in extreme poverty waiting over 365 days to be sponsored in their way today and become a Compassion sponsor. 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I'm Monique Johnson. 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
2: A tuberculosis case is being investigated at Johns Creek High School. Officials sent a letter to parents and guardians yesterday to advise them of the screening process and information about the disease. Those people who may have had close contact with a student that's exposed are also being notified. Free tuberculosis screenings are available through next month at North Fulton Regional Health Center in Alpharetta. Venezuela is dealing with the effects of two strong back-to-back earthquakes. At least 32 people are dead, 700 injured, after a 7.2 earthquake hit, followed by a more powerful 7.5. Journalist Tony Mawad was there and talked to BBC.
3: And tried to get some signal or some Wi-Fi connection because phone carriers started to fail. That's when I started to see the first reports that it was not just a minor movement like we tend to see sometimes in Caracas, but rather a big one, which we haven't seen since 1967, and that buildings, especially in north part of the city, had collapsed.
2: I'm Denise Dunbar. 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
8: Hey, this is Erica Campbell. Not too bad of a rise. We move towards 8 o'clock. 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No big delays. You're on either side of I-20. That's your good news. The earlier trouble's off to the shoulder on I-20, the East Freeway.

0: Also, for those who live or work in Midtown, be aware of an accident at Boulevard and North Avenue, Claremont Road to I-85, be aware of a crash as well in Brookhaven. 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I'm Monique Johnson, or Get Up Mornings with Erica Campbell. 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

0: Hey, Andre Dennis, I heard you mention a rapid response team. A rapid response team? I've never heard of that for a traffic accident.
1: Yeah, the rapid response team is a resource we have to investigate all of our trucking accidents. They're immediately on the ground once we're contacted.
2: Really? What do they do?
1: Great question, Nico. It's headed by a private investigator who has relationships with police departments and relationships within the community. Also working with our investigator is our accident reconstruction professional, who's helping to provide 3D renderings of the accident scene. We're able to get drones in the air to preserve valuable evidence as soon as possible.
2: Ah, that makes sense.
0: I hear a lot of lawyers advertise about trucking cases, but nothing about rapid response team.
1: They're all part of our litigation team, which is very important on trucking cases, especially if you've been hit by a commercial vehicle.
2: Wow, that's good to know. If I'm ever in a trucking accident or any accident, I know who to call.
0: Andre Dennis of the Dennis Law Firm, because I know I will get justice.
3: Morning, morning. It's time for another traffic update.
4: 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It's a busy ride around the Metro A-Town. 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Look out for a crash connected northbound approaching Lakewood Freeway. Lane just shut down with an accident southbound at 285 at Hollowell Parkway involving a tree crash. In the meantime, if you're stuck on I-20, the West Freeway, lane is still shut down from earlier trouble eastbound on Lee Road in Douglasville. 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I'm Monique Johnson. 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
5: The Moroccan culture celebration runs until 10 o'clock tonight. 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I'm Denise Dunbar. 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

0: family, this is your girl, Ja'Kalyn Carr. 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
13: 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And y'all 10 years old now. 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

0: Hey, family, it's your girl, Ja'Kaylin Carr. 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
1: 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It's time for another traffic update.
2: Hey, the Erica Campbell. It's a busy ride getting to your destination this morning. Mostly on the west side of town is where all the activity is taking place. This traffic report is sponsored by Mothers Against Drunk Driving. Heads up to a crash now. Southbound at 285 at Hollywood Parkway. Getting reports of a second crash in that same spot that we had one earlier on I-20, the West Freeway, heading eastbound at Lee Road in Douglasville. Also on the southeast leg of the perimeter, look out for a wreck in Conley now. Westbound at 285 near Moreland Avenue. Gwinnett County jams out the crash southbound on I-85. Near Beaver Run Road. 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I'm Monique Johnson. 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
3: Georgia lawmakers wrapped up the special session yesterday and decided to delay replacing the state's QR ballot counting process. Instead, they voted to extend the current system until 2028. In the governor's race, Democrat and former Atlanta Mayor Keisha Lance Bottoms is challenging Republican Rick Jackson for three televised debates. Rick Jackson is the billionaire founder of Jackson Healthcare. The first debate is at the Atlanta Press Club event on October 12th. Republican analyst Phil Kent says it should be a good debate.
4: There's plenty of time to prep, and I think Keisha Lance Bottoms ought to be a little worried about it when her record of horrible record of being mayor of Atlanta.
3: Democrat analyst Aaron Johnson told Fox 5 News the debates will be good exposure for Bottoms.
5: So yes, everything that Phil said she's going to get hit on, but she'll have some things to hit Rick Jackson on as well. So I believe that this is a very, very unique, effective tactic from the campaign. It shows strength.
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3: 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It's Erica Campbell. Let's take a look at traffic.
4: 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Look out for a crash too on the west side wall, southbound at 285. Still backing things up. It involves a tree at Hollowell Parkway. Southside delays remain with the crash westbound at 285 at Moreland Avenue. Also, if you're stuck up in Gwinnett County, that crash still affects your commute. Southbound I-85 before Beaver Ruin Road. Well, this stuff is not too late. There are thousands of kids waiting over a year for a sponsor in their way today and sponsor a child with compassion. 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I'm Monique Johnson. 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

0: working.
1: Hey, this is Indy, and I'm a real client of my 25% lawyer. I was sideswiped on my side, and it knocked me over to the next lane. I was terrified. I was scared and stressed because I was pregnant, and I had to make sure that my baby was okay. I heard about my 25% lawyer on the radio, and as soon as we called him, we explained what happened, and my 25% lawyer was on our side. I've been in an accident before, and I knew I didn't want things to go the way that it went with my last lawyer. The last lawyer took way more than expected. They went home with more than me. My 25% lawyer made sure they get me that bag. The 25% was really 25%. It made a huge difference in my case. I have a new child bringing to the world. I need to go to work. I can't miss work. So my 25% lawyer made sure that I was compensated for my days missed off work and all of my medical bills. And above all, everything else, my family and my baby are safe. Thank you, my 25% lawyer, for making a difference and showing me what a real lawyer is about. If you're ever involved in an accident, my 25% lawyer are the ones you need to hit up first. The details are thorough and they were very quick with getting you that bag.
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1: 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You write real quick.
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0: And Thursday is all about thanking God.
1: But can I ask y'all something? 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
0: Some of us got breath in our body and people that love us and, come on, gas in the car. 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And a little money in the bank.
1: Okay.
0: This Thursday, we're choosing gratitude on purpose. So bring your testimony, your joy, your energy, and your loud auntie church voice. Come on, somebody. Next time on the Willie Mo Jr.

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Family, is going to be a great show per usual. Of course, family, we have your morning motivation coming up in about 20 minutes and some more inspiration that you don't want to miss right here on Praise.

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1: I gotta be honest. I don't know. This time, I don't have the answers. I'm just out here trusting God.

0: 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Family, let's check in with the 11 Alive Storm Trackers. How's it looking out there?
1: I'm Chesley McNeil, meteorologist for 11 Live News. Another dry day on tap. Mostly sunny skies through early afternoon. Clouds will increase late. Highs today will reach the upper 80s. Clouds will stick around for Thursday, and with the increase in moisture and the daytime heating, there will be a few isolated showers that break out. Now, only a few of us will see the rain. Right now, it's a 30% chance. Threat to rain continues on Friday. It will be hot during the afternoon. Highs will reach the 90s and remain in the 90s through the upcoming weekend. I'm meteorologist Chesley McNeil with your 11 Live Weather Impact Team. Enjoy today.
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0: my 25% lawyer. I was sideswiped on my side and it knocked me over to the next lane. I was terrified. I was scared and stressed because I was pregnant and I had to make sure that my baby was okay. I heard about my 25% lawyer on the radio, and as soon as we called him, we explained what happened, and my 25% lawyer was on our side. I've been in an accident before and I knew I didn't want things to go the way that it went with my last lawyer. The last lawyer took way more than expected. They went home with more than me. My 25% lawyer made sure they get me that bag. The 25% was really 25%. It made a huge difference in my case. I have a new child bringing to the world. I need to go to work. I can't miss work. So my 25% lawyer made sure that I was compensated for my days missed off work and all of my medical bills. And above all, everything else, my family and my baby are safe. Thank you, my 25% lawyer, for making a difference and showing me what a real lawyer is about. If you're ever involved in an accident, my 25% lawyer are the ones you need to hit up first. The details are thorough and they were very quick with getting you that bag.
1: Hey, Andre Dennis, I heard you mention a rapid response team. A rapid response team? I've never heard of that for a traffic accident.
2: Yeah, the rapid response team is a resource we have to investigate all of our trucking accidents. They're immediately on the ground once we're contacted.
3: Really? 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
2: Great question, Nico. 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Also working with our investigator is our accident reconstruction professional, who's helping to provide 3D renderings of the accident scene. We're able to get drones in the air to preserve valuable evidence as soon as possible.
3: Ah, that makes sense.
1: I hear a lot of lawyers advertise about trucking cases, but nothing about rapid response team.
2: They're all part of our litigation team, which is very important on trucking cases, especially if you've been hit by a commercial vehicle.
3: Wow, that's good to know. If I'm ever in a trucking accident or any accident, I know who to call.
1: Andre Dennis of the Dennis Law Firm, because I know I will get justice.
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0: 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This morning, family, this word hit my spirit, and I can't let it go, and it won't let me go, and I want to release it over your life, that God is getting ready to increase your greatness. God is getting ready to activate something even greater that is on the inside of you. 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I pray in the name of Jesus that even in this season, your gift will make even more room for you, and you will see God at work pertaining to that. And it is so. Don't go anywhere. I got more coming your way. Keep it locked right here, y'all. It's Praise.
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8: Uncle Jay, can you tell me another Claret story, please?
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Good morning, family. It's Business Thursday. 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

0: 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What's up, family? Nico hanging out with you right here on Ja'Kalen Carr's Family Affair. It is now time for a community announcement. 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You're invited to the Community Back to School Book Bag Giveaway on Saturday, August 1st at Christ Apostolic Life Church, located at 8510 Newman Street in Douglasville. 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It's praise.
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2: 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After victories over Paraguay and Australia, the U.S. men's team have won Group D and are guaranteed a favorable spot in the round of 32. 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

0: 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This is Ja'Kale and Kai's Family Affair. It's Business Thursday, family. I am so excited. You already know what that means. I've got the lines open because we want to know about your business. 404-741-1025. 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
5: 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My fiance was in the front seat of the car, and my stepmother was actually driving. 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The car spun around a few times. I injured my neck in several places. 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I was in the back seat. So thank you, Jay Sanders. $330,000. 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Julian, go ahead. You write real quick.
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This is Ja'Kalyn Carr's Family Affair. Good afternoon, family. It is Business Thursday. And yes, I still got the lines open for you to call in to shout out your business or someone else's. 404-741-1025. Here's one of your requests right here on Praise.

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0: Hey, Andre Dennis, I heard you mention a rapid response team. 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I've never heard of that for a traffic accident.
9: Yeah, the rapid response team is a resource we have to investigate all of our trucking accidents. 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
10: Really? 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
9: Great question, Nico. 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Also working with our investigator is our accident reconstruction professional, who's helping to provide 3D renderings of the accident scene. We're able to get drones in the air to preserve valuable evidence as soon as possible.
10: Ah, that makes sense.
0: I hear a lot of lawyers advertise about trucking cases, but nothing about rapid response team.
9: They're all part of our litigation team, which is very important on trucking cases, especially if you've been hit by a commercial vehicle.
10: Wow, that's good to know. 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

0: Atlanta's Inspiration Station, Praise 102.5 is Ja'Kalen Carr's Family Affair. Family, it has been a beautiful Business Thursday. However, we cannot leave without doing our corporate prayer. So from wherever you are, just extend your faith. Father God, in the name of Jesus, I thank you and I honor you for my brothers and sisters who have tuned in and who are tuned in right now. I give you glory for your word that you have released over us on today, and that is to move forward. When we move forward in full. We refuse for our bodies to be out, but our minds and spirits are still where you're trying to deliver us from. God, we thank you for full deliverance, and we thank you for giving us a life that we deserve. There's so many people who lives have been just in bondage to pain and guilt and just all these things that bring about negative energy. I thank you that you are delivering them from that and pushing them into the happiness and the joy that you have promised them. We give you glory that it's done, and we give you praise. In Jesus' name I pray. We all sit together, family. Amen. Thank you so much for tuning in, family. This is Ja'Kalen Carr's Family Affair. Don't forget to follow your girl on Twitter, Instagram, Facebook, YouTube, TikTok. You know it's under my name, at Ja'Kalen Carr. That will be Jekalyncarr with the blue check mark. If it doesn't have the blue check mark, you already know it ain't me. All right. The Willie Moore Jr. Show is coming up next at 3. There's another check-in for you when it comes to the weather. Don't forget, y'all, it's your wedding season, and God is about to make history in your life again. It's time for Breakthrough. This is Praise.
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27: 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My 25% lawyer made sure they get me that bag. 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

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This is Jacalyn Carr's Family Affair. 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Keep it locked right here, Jacalyn.

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0: 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Family, let's check in with the 11 Alive Storm Trackers. How's it looking out there?
1: I'm Chesley McNeil, meteorologist for 11 Alive News. Another dry day on tap. Mostly sunny skies through early afternoon. Clouds will increase late. Highs today will reach the upper 80s. Clouds will stick around for Thursday, and with the increase in moisture and the daytime heating, there will be a few isolated showers that break out. Now, only a few of us will see the rain. Right now, it's a 30% chance. Threat to rain continues on Friday. It will be hot during the afternoon. Highs will reach the 90s and remain in the 90s through the upcoming weekend. I'm meteorologist Chesley McNeil, your 11 Live Weather Impact Team. Enjoy today.
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8: 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The car spun around a few times. I injured my neck in several places. 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So many people. Julian, go ahead, you write real quick.
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0: What's going on, family? This is your girl, Ja'Kalyn Carr. It is Testimony Friday. Yes, family, if you don't know nothing else, I know can't nobody tell your story like you. Only God can turn mess into a message, a test into a testimony, a trial into a triumph. 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
5: How's traffic out there?
17: Hey there, Willie Moe. Not too bad, Raj. You get around for the 4 o'clock traffic jam on order.

0: north side of town, just typical rush hour delays now on 400 northbound near Northridge. Now, for victims of drunk and drug driving, your grief is unique, but you are not alone. 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

down. And I believe in that, cause I'm a living witness to this, y'all. 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
14: 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Just in case you didn't know, it is 5 o'clock traffic jam time on a beautiful summer afternoon in the Metro ATL.

0: 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I'm underneath the purple top, Universal Circus. I'm at Gwinnett Place Mall, 2100 Pleasant Hill Road in Duluth. Come find me. And I got some Praise in the Parks tickets before you can even buy them. How about that? Keep it locked, family. Much more is on the way. It's Praise.
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2: 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Flat out.

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2: 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What's up, family? 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That's right. I'm in Gwinnett, 2100 Pleasant Hill Road in the Loop. I am right underneath the big purple top. 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I'm going to say it again. $25 holla. 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Again, I'm going to be out here hanging out. I cannot wait for the show. 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So come on out here, find me, Universal Circus, 2100 Pleasant Hill Road in Duluth. 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
5: Hey there, Willie Moe. We're quickly dipping into the evening hours, and wow, what a busy ride it is around the Metro A-Town. It's a beautiful summer day, so folks are out and about in it.

0: 85 and I-75. Also heads up to a crash in the inner city, southbound on I-75 at Morris Mill Road. And if you're traveling on Snowbound Freeway, that early trouble still may affect your ride eastbound East Park Place Boulevard. But just imagine a child in extreme poverty waiting over 365 days to be sponsored. In their way today and become a compassion sponsor. 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
1: 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What's going on, family? Nico, I'm still hanging out here at the Universal Circus. That's right, 2100 Pleasant Hill Road in Duluth. 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Doors open up at 6. 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Bunches of families are coming to praise night, and we want you to join us, family, because today you can get a special deal. That's right, you can get the $25 holla. 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You can use either one. So, all right, come pull up on a 2100 Pleasant Hill Road in Duluth right here at the Gwinnett Place Mall. If you see the big purple tent, that's where you'll find me. And come get these Praise in the Park tickets, because I still got them. Somebody just lost. So that means you got another chance to get them. Praise in the Park is coming Saturday, October 3rd. Make sure you are in the building. Speaking of in the building, tomorrow at 12 o'clock, we will be releasing the lineup for Praise in the Park. I know the wait has ended. It will happen tomorrow at 12 noon, so tune in, family. In the meantime, keep it locked right here. Much more is on the way right here on Atlanta's Inspiration Station. 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
1: 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We were on 285. I was in the back seat of the car. My fiance was in the front seat of the car, and my stepmother was actually driving. A truck driver actually like fell asleep and swiped us. The car spun around a few times. I injured my neck in several places. My wife had various injuries as well. My stepmother, she had injuries. I had Julian. They had other lawyers. So I believe my stepmother got like $10,000. My wife got like $17,000, and I got $330,000, and I wasn't even driving. I was in the back seat. So thank you, Jay Sanders. $330,000. I did. And listen, Julian has helped so many of my cousins and family members and friends over the years. So many people. Julian, go ahead. You write real quick.
2: I'm Jay Sanders, and choosing the right lawyer matters. So if you've been in an accident, call 855 Jay Sanders.
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2: Temperatures continue to rise along with the heat and humidity, and that's going to give us a chance for just a few isolated showers to pop up. In fact, on Friday, we have a 30% chance for some afternoon showers with highs near 89. It gets hotter on Saturday with highs near 92, still holding on to a 30% chance for showers and a few thunderstorms possible. Then we go down to a 20% chance for showers Sunday through Thursday, but temperatures are really going to be hot. We're talking mainly low to mid 90s, and with the heat index, it's going to feel like it's around 100 to around 105 degrees. So definitely be careful in the heat for the rest of the week, the weekend, and into next week too. 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From the 11 Alive Weather Impact team, I'm Chief Meteorologist Chris Holcomb.
3: 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What's up, family? Nico still hanging out with you right here. We're at Place Mall, 2100 Pleasant Hill Road in Duluth. I am right up under the big purple top. Universal Circus, that's right. 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I don't know what they about to have me doing, but we about to have a good old time right here on Praise Night, family. 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
7: Hey, Andre Dennis, I heard you mention a rapid response team. A rapid response team? I've never heard of that for a traffic accident.
8: Yeah, the rapid response team is a resource we have to investigate all of our trucking accidents. 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
9: Really? 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
8: Great question, Nico. 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
9: Ah, that makes sense.
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8: They're all part of our litigation team, which is very important on trucking cases, especially if you've been hit by a commercial vehicle.
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